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10: 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It's the Old School House Party

are kicking out some old school music. This is Gerald McBride. Hey, I'm going to be in Ypsilanti. So if you live in Ypsilanti, make sure you come out and join me on Wednesday, September 30th from 7 p.m. to 8:30 p.m. at the Ypsilanti District Library. I'll be there signing copies of my new book, God and the DJ. Hey, so we'll get a chance to talk about some old school music with the old school music lovers in Ypsilanti. That's Wednesday, September 30th, 7 to 8:30 p.m. Sponsored by the Blackstone Bookstore and Culture Center.

Lady Soul from The Temptations, featuring the one and only Ollie Woodson, who had one of the smoothest voices ever to come through The Temptations. Joined the group in the mid-80s, taking the place of Dennis Edwards. And what a great choice it was to get somebody like Ollie Woodson in the group, who just brought, you know, a fresh new sound to The Temptations. But I want you to hear another side of this incredible voice. In 1995, The Temptations recorded a classic written by Rodgers and Hammerstein. I want you to sit back and enjoy Ollie Woodson singing on this timeless classic, Some Enchanted Evening. Check it out.

0: These are the Blue Light Jazz Jams. This is Gerald McBride. Can I play one more before we go into this battle, man?
1: You sure can.
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0: 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A little pat.

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1: Hey, this is Gerald McBride. We're blowing the dust off the oldies. 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Hey, this is Gerald McBride. This is the Old School House Party. This is how we do it every weekend. All your favorite old school jams back to back all night long. Hope you're enjoying it. Now we're moving on to our battle of the old school. It's Anita Baker taking on Minnie Riperton. Who do you like? And I'm glad we chose Minnie Riperton because, you know, you really just don't hear her music on the radio
2: much
1: at all. I mean, you do
3: hear, like you used to.
1: You might hear Back Down Memory Lane occasionally. But,
3: right. Of
1: course, we're going to dig deep into some of her best albums and, you know, some of the things that you just don't hear on the radio anymore, like the Perfect Angel album.
2: Oh,
1: right?
2: Yes.
1: You know? So this ought to be good.
2: Okay.
1: Anita Baker, of course, we hear all the time.
3: Right.
2: And there is nothing wrong with that.
1: Nothing wrong with that. We're so proud of our favorite, Anita Baker. And what's the score?
4: Right now, Anita Baker holding it, holding the lead. 92 for Anita, 84 for Minnie Riperton.
1: Okay. Let's start out with this album from Anita Baker. From Minnie Riperton. Let Minnie start off first. Title of the album, The Perfect Angel. Maybe you had a copy of this album back in the day. Produced by Stevie Wonder.

0: 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It's the Old School House Party with Gerald McBride.
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31: Hey, this is Gerald McBride. We're blowing the dust off the oldies. 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Man, we got a long way to go. A lot of hits coming up. People requesting some great tunes. Keep them coming in. We've never done this combination. Anita Baker and Minnie Riperton.
0: First time.
31: I know we've done Minnie and Phyllis a few times, but we just thought this would be a little different tonight. We're always looking for something different. What's the score?
0: Anita Baker out in front, still holding the lead. 148 for Anita Baker, 137 for Minnie Riperton.
31: Okay. You got a few suggestions for battles?
1: Yes. Speaking of something different, Michael Franks versus Michael McDonald.
31: I like that.
1: I like that
0: bad.
1: Too.
0: That's not bad.
31: I could work with that.
1: Yeah. Yes. Heatwave versus AWB.
31: Ooh, I
0: excellent
31: like that too.
0: Excellent.
1: And mm-hmm. Bootsy Collins versus Rick James.
0: Mm, not bad.
31: That's not bad.
1: Even though I think
31: bad.
1: Rick could take it to him, but you know.
31: I think Rick would take it.
1: Yeah. I think Rick would take that.
31: Let me take a couple of calls here and let's get back to the music. Hi, you're on the air. Hello.
2: I don't want to be on the air.
31: Oh, I'm sorry. Well, hold on.
0: Well, we can fix that.
31: Everybody doesn't want to be on the air, man. That's all right.
0: Yeah.
31: Hi.
2: Hello?
31: Yeah, you're on the air. Hello. Do you want to be on the air?
2: Sure.
0: All you're right. on the air right now.
31: You are.
2: Okay.
0: Who you voting for?
1: Woo.
2: Anita Baker. I got two for Anita Baker.
0: Okay.
31: Thanks.
2: All right.
31: We're moving on. Hello.
0: You want to be on the air?
2: Hello.
0: Yes.
2: For tonight.
31: Hey.
2: Laughing at my oldest crazy brother.
31: Oh yeah. What's he doing?
2: Talking about life.
1: Oh, okay.
31: Well, share it with us. What is he saying?
2: Oh, you don't even want to know.
1: Okay.
2: You can't
1: put that on the radio, huh?
2: Okay. No, I can't say it on the air.
1: Gotcha. I can just imagine.
31: Okay. Well, who are you guys voting for tonight?
2: A 3 foot Anita Baker.
31: Got it.
2: Okay, thank you, Jill. Y'all have a blessed night.
1: You all right. too.
2: Okay, bye-bye.
1: Bye-bye. All right.
31: That's some real entertainment there.
0: Oh, yes.
1: Yeah.
31: Hi, you're on the air. Hello.
3: Hi, how are you doing?
31: Good.
3: My name's Sharon. My vote is for Minnie Riperton. I have one vote for her.
31: Okay, we got it.
3: Thank you so kindly. Have a great one.
31: All right.
3: Keep a good workup.
31: Thank you so much. And didn't we have somebody that was celebrating a birthday? Were they on the line?
1: They were on the line.
31: Are they gone?
1: Yeah.
31: Oh, okay. All right.
0: Happy birthday.
1: They're celebrating.
31: Okay. Yeah.
0: If you were with us.
31: All right. No more tears for Anita Baker from the Songstress album.

0: Minnie Riperton, The Battle of the Old School. This is a tough choice. Man, and we are playing some jams. We hope you're enjoying it. Got a score for me?
1: Sorry, I was jamming.
0: Oh, I'm sorry.
1: Yes. Anita Baker out in front, holding the lead all night tonight. 213 for Anita Baker, 205 for Minnie Riperton.
0: Can Minnie hang tonight?

Hey, this is Gerald McBride. Hope you're enjoying the battle between Anita Baker and Minnie Riperton. Now, even if you don't know some of these songs, you can still appreciate the incredible music of Minnie Riperton. The extraordinary notes that she could reach with that amazing 5-octave range. And then, you know, just the sincerity she brought to every lyric. She didn't just sing the words. You could feel them. Can you feel what I'm saying? What's the name of this tune? Check it out.

0: to the number one R&B oldie show in America. It's the Old School House Party with Gerald McBride. 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
2: 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Rochester, New York is checking in for Anita Baker. All her friends in Flint, Michigan, Anita Baker, Salisbury, Maryland. They say Minnie Riverton is going to win this one.
3: All right.
2: Well, also, we'll all her friends in Chattanooga, Tennessee, they also love Minnie Riverton.
3: Oh.
2: 365 days a year, same old love.
3: Oh,
2: coming up
3: like
2: in just
3: it.
2: A minute.
3: Hey.
2: Yeah. And that Minnie Riverton tune, Inside My Love, also another classic.
3: Now, you know, Gerald, back in the day, songs like that, they may have been singing about being intimate, but they did it with tat.
4: They weren't talking about panty droppers. This is your panty dropper. Whatever the song is.
2: All of that. All the neighbors know my name.
4: Yeah, see, there's no imagination to that.
3: Woo!
2: Yeah, they just don't make music like this anymore.
3: No, they don't.
4: That's why we're keeping it alive.
2: Anita Baker.
3: Absolutely.
2: Anita Baker. Minnie Riverton, the battle of the old school. Who do you like? I'm seeing a lot of Minnie Riverton on my Facebook page,
4: yes, man. Minnie Riverton's out in front.
2: A bunch of Minnie Riverton votes just popped up here.
4: She's out in front.
2: All right. Let me just take a couple of calls. Hi, you're on the air. Hello.
5: Hi.
2: Hey.
5: Hey, this is Pam.
2: Pam, what's happening?
5: Oh, I'm loving this music. It's
2: this sounds nice tonight. Yes, it does.
5: Yeah. Well, and I'd like to vote for both ladies.
2: See, I agree with that. Split the vote tonight.
5: Yes, so one for Anita, one for Minnie Riverton. I just love them both.
2: Got it. Thank you so much for calling. Appreciate you.
5: Thank you.
2: All right. Hi, you're on the air. Hello.
6: Hi, how you doing?
2: Good.
6: I like to vote two for Anita Baker and one for Minnie Riperton.
2: Okay. Hi, you're on the air. Hello.
7: Hello. How are you, brothers and sisters, doing up there tonight?
2: What's going on, my brother?
7: All right. I hear y'all jamming to the solstice, man. It sounds good in there, right?
2: Yeah.
7: Hey, I'm going for Minnie Riperton, but can I give you a couple little things right quick?
2: Yeah, go ahead. Give me a couple
7: right,
2: little things.
7: All right, here we go now. This is what I want to do here.
2: All right.
7: Shaka Khan, Midnight.
2: Yeah.
7: Can I hear that? Or Bob James, Nightcrawler or Taxi. Really, Nightcrawler.
2: Come on down.
7: Or Donald Fagen, Snowbound.
2: Oh, come on now.
7: Or we can drop it back to Gil Scott, The Other Side, Part 1, 2, or 3.
2: Mm. Do you have a radio show?
7: No, but I got a few CDs that I used to rock. But
2: go ahead.
7: Michael Frank, When I Give My Love to You.
2: Mm.
7: Now, to shout this out to Aaliyah, love you, girl. I know your birthday coming up. And so, therefore, I would like to hear MFSB, Volume 1, San Juan.
2: Man, you need to be on the radio, man.
7: 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But I know you jamming up.
2: Anything is possible, my brother.
4: Anything is possible.
7: Yes, you're right, brother. And to all you people up in there, love to you. God be with you.
2: Thank you.
7: 100 to the next life.
3: All right.
7: Peace. This is soul, too.
2: All right. Kicking out the mighty sounds.
4: Yeah.
2: On the ones and two.
3: Oh, man.
2: All right, who's next?
4: Minnie Riverton.
2: All right, yeah, coming up next, we got Minnie Riverton, Adventures in Paradise. We'll be back on the flip side.
4: All right, on the flip side.
3: My Lord.

0: You know, I always thought this was one of the best music videos ever made. You know, just Anita Baker, just simple, skating around the skating rink, you know.
1: No, she's old school. She
2: loves the simplicity of it.
0: Yeah. I just thought it was so cool, man.
2: Yeah. Oh, yeah.
0: It's a real feel-good music video and feel-good song, too. Same old love, 365 days a year. Makes you want to go skating, doesn't it?
2: Mm-hmm. Oh, yeah.
1: Maybe tomorrow night.
0: And we've been talking about that.
1: Yeah, I think we're going to do that.
0: We're blowing the dust off these oldies tonight. A battle between Minnie Riperton and Anita Baker. And a lot of people just splitting their vote tonight, man. It's a tough choice. We're going to get a score from Andre in just a minute. The album Adventures in Paradise. Maybe you had a copy of the album back in the day. I love this song. Baby, this love I have for you. Check it out.

0: Man, let me tell you, Minnie is hitting some notes on Anita Baker right there.
1: Yeah.
0: Baby, this love I have for you.
1: Man.
0: Man, what a great song. What can Anita Baker come back with after that?
1: She's got to come with the boom. I'm thinking we go right here.
0: Uh-oh. Yeah. Come on now.
1: Right in there.
0: Mm. The battle of the old school tonight, Anita Baker. Minnie Riperton, give me that score, man.
1: Anita Baker, 314. Minnie Riperton, 322.
0: Oh.
1: Out in front for the first time tonight.

Hey, join me September 30th in Ypsilanti. I'd like to just meet all our old school music lovers there. I'm going to be at the Ypsilanti District Library. It's Wednesday, September 30th from 7 to 8:30 p.m. And I'll have copies of my new book, God and the DJ. Looking forward to meeting you in Ypsilanti, Wednesday, September 30th. 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We're continuing here with the battle between Anita Baker and Minnie Riperton. Who are you voting for?

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27: Taking on Anita Baker.
28: It's been both a rough fight.
27: Both of them have been jamming here.
28: Mm-hmm.
27: Well, last we heard, Minnie Riverton was in the lead. And is that still the case?
29: That's still the case. Minnie's still holding out in front.
27: Okay. All right, let me take a couple of calls here, and we'll get a score from you in just a minute.
30: Okay.
27: Man, I'm kind of surprised Minnie Riverton is winning, though.
30: I am, too.
27: Are you?
30: Yes.
27: Is this not over?
30: I'm Anita Baker. I'm trying to wait to the last minute to pull out Anita now.
27: Hey, I got a song from Anita Baker called Whatever It Takes. That's coming up in a few minutes.
30: What about that? Yeah, I do. Whatever it takes, because I've been there. Because sometimes you have to do that. Whatever it takes.
27: Whatever it takes to make you happy.
30: Yes. See, that's what it's about, making you happy.
27: All right. Whatever it takes to make you feel good.
30: And I am laying in the bed.
27: Uh-oh. Watch out.
28: All right.
27: Whatever it takes to make you feel good.
0: All right, we're gonna cut it right there.
1: Yeah.
0: No.
29: Joe, she said that's what it's all about. Now, here's a lady who
0: in
29: knows.
0: The queen size.
29: This is a woman who knows right here.
0: Yeah.
29: In her queen size, you can't go too far.
30: No.
29: Not in the queen.
30: No. Guys, I didn't call
0: this
30: thing all
0: of this.
29: See?
0: I didn't think so. I thought you just called to tell me who you were voting for. You.
30: What can I say?
0: You took it someplace else. But who are you voting for? You forgot why you called.
30: Yeah.
0: Who are you voting
30: for? You know, when you get to talking to you guys, you know, things do change because mm-hmm. you make so much beautiful music and you make us so happy. Okay. And I'm not only speaking for myself, but I'm speaking to all the listeners. You know, you guys is wonderful.
0: Well, thank you so much.
30: You know what I'm saying? I mean, at the end of the night, regardless of what we wake up with, when we get to you guys, it's all over.
0: All right.
30: Okay.
0: What's your name?
30: Oh, this is Marianne.
0: Hey, Marianne. Thanks for calling.
30: And you know what? By the way, I called to vote for Anita Baker.
29: Okay.
0: All right. We got you.
30: You guys have a wonderful, wonderful the end of this night. God bless you guys all. I love you.
29: Thank you.
0: Love you too.
1: Thank you.
30: Right. Okay, guys. Bye-bye.
1: Bye-bye.
0: Hi. You're on the air. Hello.
2: Hi.
0: Yes.
2: I have two votes. Both of them actually is for Anita Baker.
0: Okay, both for Anita Baker?
2: Yeah, and I wanted to throw some people out that I wanted to be in a battle against.
0: Okay.
2: I have...
0: Throw them out.
2: Okay.
0: Throw them on out.
2: Angela Bofill,
0: mm-hmm.
2: Phyllis Hyman,
0: mm-hmm.
2: Whitney Houston, Aretha Franklin, Denise Williams, Roberta Flack, and Mary J. Blige.
0: All right, any combination, doesn't matter, huh?
2: Right, put them together, you know, somebody, whoever you guys think should go together.
0: Well, shake them up.
2: Okay, thank you now.
0: Thanks,
2: have a good night.
0: All right.
2: Bye.
0: Express yourself. Hi, you're on the air. Hello.
3: Hi, I was calling to hear Minnie Riperton and Quincy Jones. I heard somebody just requested, but I'm voting for Minnie Riperton. I'm just going through so much right now. I need to hear the song.
0: Okay. All right. Hey, I understand. Prayers to you. And, hey, you know, whatever it takes to make you happy, it's Anita Baker.

0: Now, I know you guys requested so many great songs tonight, and we just didn't get a chance to play everything tonight, but wow, we hope you enjoyed what you heard. This was a fabulous battle. Mm.
1: There's no way we can do it in 2 hours.
2: I know.
0: This should have been 4 hours.
1: This is a four-hour battle.
0: Like the whole show.
2: Yes.
1: Yeah.
0: Anita Baker and Minnie Riperton in the Battle of the Old School. And wow, they were represented well.
1: Very well. Mm-hmm. Minnie Riperton is out in front.
2: Oh.
0: She's the winner.
1: She's out in front.
2: What's the final score?
1: 419 for Minnie Riperton. 417 for Anita Baker.
0: Wow.
1: Just like that. You heard it live. Do not email Facebook talking about how did it happen, what happened, how could she, what are we thinking, why did we?
0: You heard it.
2: Oh,
1: you heard it live. You heard it live.
2: Andre, you getting them together right now.
1: I'm getting you together right now. Don't start typing. Just calm down.
0: No, go ahead and hit us on Facebook.
2: Oh, my God.
0: We hope you enjoyed the battle. You know, to us, really, it doesn't matter who wins, man. We just get a chance to play so much great music. And anyway, I just want to remind you is to count those blessings. You know, sometimes you just have to write it down on a piece of paper, put it on the refrigerator, all the things that you're thankful for. And that always outweighs the things that aren't perfect in your life. You got so much to be thankful for. Keep that in mind. Keep yourself in a place of thanksgiving. God bless you. We'll talk to you next weekend.

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0: Steve is my heart. That's my boy, Steve. 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I wake up my kids, make them listen. Great grandkids listen.
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0: Mix 92.3, Detroit's R&B with Steve Harvey in the morning. Century Don't Mind. It's your girl, Sharon. Atlantic Star, Secret Lovers is on the way next, along with Money Long Riches. Then I'll throw in Lauryn Hill, Doo Wop That Thing.
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0: 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It's right there in red. You got 30 seconds. Go.
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0: 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That's our talkback mic. Tap it. You've got 30 seconds.
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0: 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Kehlani Folded. It's your girl Sharon. Michael Jackson, Don't Stop Till You Get Enough is on the way next. 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

0: Mix 92.3, Detroit's R&B with Steve Harvey in the morning. Troop, all I do is think of you. It's your girl Sharon, DJ Khaled. Wild Thoughts is on the way next. My girl Angela from the Real Housewives of Atlanta just celebrated 10 years of marriage with her NBA legend husband, Charles Oakley. And she went on social media and she said, "How do y'all married people do it?" What a way to celebrate a decade of marriage. I love me some Angela, though.
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0: 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Nephew Tommy, you make me laugh when I hear your prank calls in the morning. Y'all awesome.
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1: Mint condition. What kind of man would I be? 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On the way next, Jimmy Jam and Terry Lewis, two iconic figures in music. You can't talk about R&B without mentioning that duo, right? And they're going on the road. They have a Vegas residency that will feature all those decades of hits. 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
1: 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Donnell Jones, Where I Wanna Be. It's your girl, Sharon. Here's Mariah Carey, Fantasy.

0: 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You got 30 seconds.
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0: 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That was vintage classic music from the Winers and Vanessa Bell Armstrong. And here is Zacardi Cortez with God Held Me Together. 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Thank you. 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

and behold, he's making all things new. That's right. We got a new mindset. Listen, it's a brand new me. That old me is gone bye-bye. Thank you, Jason Nelson and Madison Ryan with Made New. Here is classic vintage Vanessa Bell Armstrong with Faith. I got that faith that conquers anything. 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

right here on Mix 92.3. Reverend Clay Evans, and all they're saying is thank you, Lord. And here is vintage classic Winans with Everything You Touch. 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

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Lead vocals on that was my sister and friend, First Lady, Lady Peggy James. And here's Brian Courtney Wilson with Heal. And I know you're going to love this one. This is Glenda GG right here on Mix 92.5.

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0: complain. As a matter of fact, can somebody tell me, just tell me what does complaining do? If you can give me an answer, I don't know, but I'm not going to complain. Why? Because he's done enough. Beverly Crawford with He's Done Enough. 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
1: 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He doesn't do anything else. He's already done enough. Bishop Brown wrote this song for me. 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
0: 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Linda is churching it up every week right here on Sunday Morning Inspiration.
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0: the dynamic duo Ted and Sherry with You've Been So Faithful. And you know, that song is a lot of people's favorite. They just like it. I mean, it's just got the whole vibe going away. I think back. I'm not going to sing. Don't even worry about it. I'm not going to sing. But we're going to just have a little bit of church right here with Tap Into It. Renee Spearman is on this one. Kim Burrell is on here. And I know you're going to love it. This is Mix 92.3.
1: 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I feel touching.

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And that's everybody's favorite, Kiara Shield Kelly with Shine, Shine, Shine. And Kiara's just doing her thing. I'm just like super proud of Kiara. Kiki, are you with me? Oh, yeah, we having church. We ain't going nowhere. Here is Kitty Lewis with God Did It. Oh, yes, I'm did. Sunday morning inspiration with your girl, Glenda GG. Right, girl, we're saying too quickly.

that's all you have to do is trust him. Hey, Sunday morning inspiration. Hey, girl. Hey, and somebody, what up, though, bros? What y'all doing? Where y'all at? Where y'all at? Are you at work, in your car? Like, what you doing? You getting ready to go to church? What y'all doing? Whatever you're doing, thanks for taking Mix 92.3 along with you this morning. And that was Larry Callahan right here from the D with Be Still and Know. Crystal Rucker on those lead vocals. And here is Joe Pace and the Colorado Mass Choir with I'm Glad. I'm glad about it. Mix 92.

Aaron Cole, Tin Rock, and Jonathan McReynolds with Usher in the Spirit. I liked how they played on that title. You know, you give Usher a call and you ask him, hey, listen, can we sample that? Usher give you the green light to go, and the rest is really history. And I like that song. I really do. Got my head bobbing here. And listen, here is Hezekiah Walker, Kim Burrell on lead vocals with "The Lord Will Make a Way." This one is sampled by Al Green. The Lord will make a way. Yes, and will. This is Mix 92.5.

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Listen, that was your time to get your praise on. Listen, I hope I didn't have to tell you all to praise him. I hope you get your praise on with Norman Hutchins. Shout like you got it. I'm tired, y'all. I am tired. But listen, we're going to slow it down just a tad bit. We're going to slow it down so we can catch a breath. Uh-huh. And Reverend James Moore, the late Reverend James Moore, with I Will Trust in the Lord Until I Die. This is Mix 92.3 with

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Sunday Morning Inspiration, Mix 72.3. And listen, I cannot thank y'all for just rocking out with your girl, Glenda GG, right here on Mix 92.3. I can't do it without y'all. Thank y'all for the love that y'all show me. Thank you for the love wherever I'm at and I see you. And we just act like we just went up dope bros. And hey, girl, hey. Yeah, thank you. Listen, don't y'all go nowhere. Danny D got next, followed by Billy T and Detroit Soul John Houston Smith would Use Me right here on Mix 92.3. It is

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when she was with the group Rufus back in the day. Some of y'all remember that, right? It's Mix 92.3 with your man, Billy T. Here's Alicia Keys, If I Ain't Got You on Mix.

0: with Steve Harvey in the morning. And just want to remind you guys, next Saturday is our big event, our 27th annual Sister Strut down at Spirit Plaza. We want you to come down and hang out with us. Our special guest host, Raheem Devon. And from the Steve Harvey Morning Show, Carla will be our ambassador host. 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

0: of my heart. That's my boy, Steve. I love that program. I wake up my kids, make them listen. 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

0: for the 35th anniversary tour. 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

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You are more than a man could ever want. Wait a minute, just let me know.

3. Jodeci is coming to the Fox November 6th for their 35th anniversary concert. We've got your tickets. Text LADY to 51881 for your chance to win a pair. 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Good luck to you.

0: 92.3, you are the best R&B station ever. I listen to y'all every morning going to work. Steve Harvey, you're the best. Nephew Tommy, you make me laugh when I hear your prank calls in the morning. Y'all awesome.
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They are coming. Hey, just in case you missed it, you still have time to text LADY to 51881 for your chance to win a pair of tickets to see them at the Fox on November 6th. So don't forget, a confirmation text will be sent. 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Jodeci, 35 years. Can you believe it? Yeah, it's going to be a great show.

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0: 92.3 Detroit's R&B with Steve Harvey in the morning. That's it for me, your man Billy T. I am out of here. And y'all, I want you guys to have a great week. It may be raining a bit. It may be a little cooler, but fall is in the air. Fall starts on Tuesday, by the way. So get out there. Have a great week on purpose, all right? Bushman's up next. He's got more tickets for the Jodeci concert, the 35th anniversary Jodeci concert coming up, all right? You guys be safe. As always, stay woke. Stay human and stay kind. Take care of yourselves. We'll see you next time on the radio. Peace, and I'm out.
1: 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You ready for Jodeci?

in Vogue and giving him something he can feel. Coming up next on Mix 92.3, Detroit's R&B with Steve Harvey in the morning. And I know how you're feeling right now. It is a Forever My Lady winning.

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0: 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You're inside the Sweat Hotel. Who am I speaking to?
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8: 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Tomorrow, chance of a shower with a high in the mid-60s.
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